I want 6 kids and a double wife, a good wife and a woman on the side in my white trash paradise. I want a garden with onions, carrots and beans, with a few back issues of Hustler magazine for my white trash paradise.

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0: kids and a family pet. 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Even worse, her husband treats her like an ornament. 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She met him at the gym, or was it at the grocery? It doesn't matter, cause you know where it's going be. 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So she figures that this is gonna make him even. He thought she'd wait like all the times before, until he found the note she left for him hanging on the door. It read,
1: if you don't wanna love me, then I'll find somebody else who will.
0: Find somebody else who will.

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She's been gone for a week and a half. 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

Three of her singles made it top 10. That's My Baby, That's How You Know, and Now I Know, 1966. Born in this year, on May the 13th, was Darius Rucker, lead singer and guitarist of the rock pop band Hootie and the Blowfish. Hootie and the Blowfish had a number one country hit in 2008 with Don't Think I Don't Think About It, 1975. American country music and western swing artist Bob Wills died, 1993. Born on this day is American country music singer-songwriter Morgan Wallen, 2006. Rascal Flatts were at number one on the country music albums charts with their album Me and My Gang. Here are now the songs from this day in country music history. The date is May the 13th. We're going to listen to Larry White with That's My Baby. We'll also get to listen to Darius Rucker with the 2008 Hootie and the Blowfish hit Don't Think I'm Not Thinking About It. And we're gonna listen to What Hurts Most by Rascal Flatts.

0: 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In the 70s, we sang along to songs like this.
1: If

Rascal Flats with a little bit of help by the Backstreet Boys. Let's roll on with our countdown now at 25. Here's Mary Chapin Carpenter from her album

Interesting how music business sometimes rolls, isn't it? The album Come On, Come On by Mary Chapin Carpenter was already released in 1992, and just in 1995, House of Cards from that very same album hit the charts. If I Were You, Colin Ray, he scores at number 24 on the RCC.

you're looking for all your favorite country music classics? Look no further. You're right here at the right place. This is the Retro Country Countdown, your once a week date with the 40 most popular songs on country music radio from way back when. This week, we are recapping the chart list for the week ending in May the 13th of 1995. My name is Thomas Mund. Her name is Reba McEntire. And she's at number 23 on the RCC, Love's a Lonely Hunter.

Reba on the countdown with The Hearts, A Lonely Hunter. You don't even know who I am. Yes, I do. You are Patty Loveless, and you're on the countdown at 22.

Kirk Stone debuted in 1990 with his album I'd Be Better Off with the same titled single. He is at number 21 on this week's countdown with Faith in You.

Here is a song by a guy who hit Nashville like a Texas tornado back in 1990, knocking on doors, pressing the flesh, and winning talent contest. And just 7 months later, Atlantic Records had signed him up. Here's Tracy Lawrence.

0: Tracy Lawrence, Texas Tornado, touching down five notches higher this week at number 20.
1: 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It's Wade Hayes, I'm Still Dancing With You.

1985, Keith Whitley released his hit single When You Say Nothing At All. Up next, at number 18 on the countdown, here is Alison Krauss's rendition on the song When You Say Nothing At All. Here is Alison and the Union Station.

At number 17, Canadian superstar Shania Twain has the essential question for us. Whose bed have your shoes been under?

0: place for all your favorite country music classics. My name is Thomas Mundt and you are tuned in to the Retro Country Countdown. Time now for the song story of the week. And Daryl Singletary is the one who tells the story behind Love You With The Lights On.
1: I demoed that song for the guys. A couple of buddies of mine wrote that song, and I demoed it when they called me one day and said, we got a song we'd like for you to sing for us. So I said, all right. Went over and sang the song for them. And when I got ready to, we had done this Rockin' in the Country record a few years back. And when we got ready to put it out, I wanted to take a few songs off and add a few songs. And my wife actually inspired me to revisit that song, and we did, and it kind of worked out.
2: I can tell where this is going. You're kissing me long and slow, and

Randy Owen and cousins Teddy Gentry and Jeff Cook are next on the countdown at number 15. From Fort Payne, Alabama, here are the guys from Alabama. Give me one more shot.

One of my favorite songs by Randy Travis is coming at us right now at number 13. Here is Randy, The Box.

28 songs down, 12 more to be played. Here is Hal Ketchum at number 12. Stay Forever.

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1: John Berry owns the first of our single digits for this week. At number 9, here is John standing on the edge of goodbye.

definitely I would call a foot tapping, hand clapping, sing along song. Adelaida at number 8, King George on the Retro Country Countdown. Up next, we hear the tale about Little Miss Honky Tonk. Survey song number 7, Cakes Brooks and Ronnie Dunn.

Tim McGraw came to us at number 5, Living on Refried Dreams. What Mattered Most, survey song number 4. Here is Ty Herndon on the Retro Country Countdown.

the song. That is up next at number 2 on the Retro Country Countdown is the song that has been played at my wife's and my wedding quite a few years ago. Here he is, Tracy Burt and the Keeper of the Stars. You're tuned into the Retro Country Countdown. My name is Thomas Munt.

0: This week's number one song is by a guy who's recently received several major awards, including the Horizon Award and Single of the Year from the Country Music Association. Now, naturally, winning such awards can bring great financial rewards, but John Michael Montgomery says the money matters a lot more to his business manager than it does to him. John Michael's main focus is on the awards themselves, because to him, they signify a job well done. A few years back, John Michael played high school basketball in his hometown of Lexington, Kentucky, and one year he won the Most Valuable Player Award. He says, "I won it because I worked my heart out, and I really felt good about earning that award." And he applies the same set of values to the music business. He says, "I feel I paid plenty of dues early on. I've worked hard on the road, and I've worked hard in the studio. So to receive a music award feels as good as that MVP award, because I believe I earned it." Simply stated, John Michael loves to sing and entertain people, and just being allowed to do that is the greatest award of all. He says, "As long as there are people out there to fill those chairs, that is the big thing for me, because I can win 1,000 awards, but if the people don't show up, then the awards mean nothing." Well, for the foreseeable future, I would bet he continues to receive awards for his musical efforts, the latest of which recently became his fifth number one song. Here it is, third week at number one, John Michael Montgomery, "And I Can Love You Like That."
1: They read you Cinderella, you hoped it would come true, that one day your Prince Charming would come rescue you.

There you have it. This week's edition of the Retro Country Countdown. We have been chartlisting for the week ending in May the 13th of 1995. Hope to see you all again next week when we're doing it again. Until then, so long and happy trails. My name is Thomas Munt.

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1: Dan Hall and Stephen Stewart.
0: Guys, you are here now the first time on Country Music News International. So give us a little idea what you're doing. I bet it's country music or bluegrass music. And go ahead.
1: We've been together 10 years playing music, but we just recently got an album going. We're on our way to an album. We have an EP and a single. So if you add those up, we're close.
2: It's an LP.
1: Thank you. But we're working on that, and we just got a lot of promotion and a lot of stuff off of that. So we're ready to get back in the studio and record more.
0: Sounds great. So how will you describe the music you are playing?
1: I'm going to let you do that. You want to do that?
3: You're going to let me describe it? Man, so it's not hard to put a name on it. Generically, it's country music.
1: Sure.
3: But it's got a little bit more of a modern sound than some of the older stuff. But it's influenced by some of the older stuff.
0: Well, that's a short answer. I was hoping you come with more details. By the way, you are the fiddle player in the band.
3: Yes, yeah.
0: So how it is to hang out with the other guys? Because so far what I know, the fiddle player get all the groupies.
3: You're wrong. They all go to this man right here.
1: That's not true.
3: I grew up playing classical music and showed an interest in bluegrass music. And then, yeah, I just kept going with it, fell into a couple of different bands, and landed with Dan here, like he said, about 10 years ago. It's been a lot of fun. It's been a wild ride.
0: So, Dan, will you say he's a relationship to you?
1: No comment. I will say this. He was very, very classical and was studying bluegrass and listening to bluegrass, but didn't play a lick of country when I met you. Like, no Conway Twitty.
2: Not enough to count.
1: So I heavily influenced him to learn fiddle playing from, you know, Hank Williams and Lefty Frizzell back in the day, that old sawing country crying fiddle, you know, and he's come a long way. Now he can just play everything. It's perfect.
0: By the way, we had a discussion about that you're wearing sunglasses all time long. And you said, well, everybody said Eric Church came up first, but by the end, he copied you.
1: He did. We're going to put that out there right now, internationally. I wore these first. That's it. That's all I have to say. I wore these first.
0: Well, come on. Okay, tell us a little bit more about the current project you have.
1: Yeah, I grew up listening to 90s country. I don't know if you're familiar with that.
0: It's yes, like I am. I grew
1: Toby
0: up
1: Keith and Alan Jackson and all those guys. And I think that's probably my favorite country music, just because of the production and the legendary voices that they had. And some of those guys had 15-piece bands. They had fiddle, piano, you name it, harmonica. It was just a big production, and country music was really full of feeling and good lyrics that talked about something, right? So I want to be modern, too. You want to stay relevant, right? So I try to take 90s country and just put a little modernness on it, ish.
0: Okay. So we have to come to the end of the interview.
1: Sure.
0: Last question. So please tell us, what's the best way for groupies to find more news about you?
1: You can find us on Facebook. Just look up Dan Hall on Facebook, Instagram, TikTok. Don't look up the Snapchat. And then we have brand new music, brand new single just came out on Spotify, Apple Music, Amazon Music, YouTube Music. It's everywhere. Anywhere you want to stream music, we're out there. It's called I Can Do Lonely. Look that up. You should look that up.
0: We will.
1: Okay, thanks.
0: So, folks, that was Country Music News International with one of the most shortest answers to our questions.
1: Thank you.
0: I cannot believe it. But they filled the interview really great with their answers. And hopefully next time, guys, when we come up here with some more questions for you.
1: Sure.
0: You can tell us the story then by the end of the day.
1: About the groupies?
0: Yes.
1: Thank you. Okay. I got you. We'll prepare for that.
0: Yeah. So, folks, see you all next time.
1: Thank you.
4: Ja, was für eine irre Truppe. Ja, coole Sache. Dan Hall, einen schönen Titel habe ich noch. I Can Do Lonely. Ihr hört immer noch die Country Music News International Radio Show. 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Bei vielen momentan zugeschalteten Sendern bin ich gerade zu hören.

This is Michael Ballou. I'm doing some picking on my back porch here in Texas. Just a minute. Well, I think I'll go inside and listen to my old friend Herman Lammers Meyer's Town and Country Show.

Drake Milligan aus Nashville, Tennessee. Old Flames, Old Whiskey. Hallo, hier ist Hermann Lammersmeier. Country ist angesagt, die internationale Version. Wunderbar. I'm happy that you're there. Here's Johnny Lee and this is a special request. Country Party and Rick Nelson, he wrote that.

the bartender all on the jukebox. I have a song for Klaus Hagemann and Lea, Ruby Greensberg, and Live in Love.

Yeah, Klaus, I hope that you enjoyed it. So where's all them Tommy Hill fans and Starday Record fans? Here's George Morgan, The Ballad of the Grand Ole Opry. Yeah, Tommy Hill, he produced that and he wrote it with George Morgan. After that, Leslie Schatz. And here's some greetings to Canada and the Spirit Rise.

0: Leslie Schatz, and I really love her, and I played with her a few years ago and down in Germany, very deep in Café Hahn in Koblenz. Right, I really remember. Here's a song for Thomas Schütz in Hamburg, and this is David Allen Coe, and I'm tired of honky tonks and bars.
1: One, two, three, four, one.

David Allan Coe, an artist that I really remember. So here's Junior Sisk and The Dreams, and after that, Dan Seals and Alabama. Well, this is a special thing, still reeling, and from the rock and roll days. Let's just listen to that.

those rock and roll days and, well, still reeling. Here's Lynn Anderson and her mama. Liz Anderson and Mama May I Marry. It's a single from 1968. After that, the Cumberland River Project, Sweet Jenny with the singer Dave D. May, and thank you very much, Frank Ranford.

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Coco Drelin, this was Daryl McCall. 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I have one more song, Tom Paul Glaser. And he has a wonderful song called Oleander. 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It was recorded in 1974. And Shel Silverstein, he wrote that song. Bye-bye. Thanks very much. And hey, we do this again real soon. 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
2: 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They're going to play y'all some old and some new country music and bluegrass music. And saddle up, because it's going to be one heck of a ride.

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0: morning it was drizzling rain. 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You load 16 tons, and what do you get? 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St. Peter, don't you call me, 'cause I can't go. I owe my soul to the company store.
1: That's pretty fun.
0: Well, if you see me coming, better step aside. A lot of men did and a lot of men died. One fist of iron, the other one of steel. If the right one don't get you, then the left one will. You load six.

James Lass tells us that it is time for your weekly country show. Today with a lot of old stuff, which is always the best in my opinion. There will be some new songs also, but mainly old stuff. We're going to start with Little Texas. Amy's back in Austin. Then comes Martina McBride, live number 9. Patti Loveless, You Don't Seem to Know to Miss Me with George Jones. And then Reba McEntire, Kelly Clarkson, Because of You.

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0: Razy Bailey, she left love all over me, brings us to Sawyer Brown, Outskirts of Town, will be followed by a classic from Ronnie Mills, I'm a Standby, towards town. Woman Man.
1: He'd wave it, he'd watch it, he'd wonder

I guess everybody knows that song, I Want to Know What Love Is, version by Wynonna Judd and the great guitar player who plays on this version is Jeff Beck. I couldn't miss to bring you also the original of that song. Goes back to 1984. Comes from Foreigner, song written by William Lee Jones. You now can make up your mind what you prefer, the rock or the country rock version, Foreigner or Wynonna. For me, there is no discussion.

In my opinion, the power in Winona's voice is really something else. She has got such a powerful voice that, well, Foreigner cannot compare to her. This is Junior Brown, Venom wearing denim. She just

I always must love the voice of Junior Brown. The lady coming now is called Leticia Hinojosa, or Tish Hinojosa. She is the youngest of 13 children from Hinojosa's parents, who were Mexican immigrants. I missed to go and see her back in the 90s, somewhere in Branson, Missouri. First time I ever played her.

0: A concert version of the Honky Tonk Women, Rolling Stones, but this was Alabama.
1: Girl, he taught me how.
0: This is a remake of his very old song already, Dwight Yoakam. Get us Cadillacs. It's a bluegrass version from 2023.

It's of course up to you to decide which version is your favorite, the bluegrass or the original. For me, it still is the original. Dwight Yoakam. The next song is not the original. Standing Outside the Fire comes from Garth Brooks, and this version is from Spencer.

Carmine was the drummer for Rod Stewart, Paul Stanley, Pink Floyd, and Ozzy Osbourne. And he especially co-wrote the monster hit Dire.

This version does not stand a long way behind the original from Gasbox, and here comes the master, not with the standing outside the fire. No, he has done a remake of various soul songs. I heard it through the grapevine. Mostly famously known by Marvin Gaye. And Prince Clearwater Revival, of course.

We know him as Hank Williams Jr. called Bullsifus. 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Now we got

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Gina Cramo, she's an actress on an American television series, and of course she's also a country singer, and she looks gorgeous. Nothing to say about that. This is Waylon.

2 hours of the best country music are coming to their end. We had a lot of old stuff we had to finish. Only songs from 2022. And in a week's time, you'll hear me again. Until then, be good, stay healthy. Goodbye.